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when I sleep with the shoes on, cause I beat them sticks with the blues on. This is the body I walk with, body I talk with, the body left flawless, jawless. Can't for the boy, them licking off doors and stories. What's up, gory blood, red crosses. When I ghost, I float with the formless. Boiling apart by the KNA black. 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